checking in for the remix. You know they had that 75 Street Brazil. Well, this year's gonna be called Calle Ocho. Que hola, Gata, que hola, Omega. And this how we gonna do it.

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1: 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I slurped their sauce on Spanish shores. I nibbled them in Nice. 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
14: You got on Key Street, it's Monday morning. I'm Jake Snyder, your old school and anthems. Just gone 4 a.m. Let's get straight

say, wishing you sweet dreams. Hope that's what you had last night. I know it's Monday morning, but hopefully your dreams last night were at least all right. Let's continue now with a bit of energy for you on Kiss 3. DK and Epsilon, Stanima MC. 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
0: Massive congratulations to Jackie, who won a life-changing £500,000 on Friday. She actually put her house up for sale in the last couple of weeks because she couldn't afford to pay for it anymore.
2: Oh my God, I just won £500,000. 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
0: She is taking that house off the market. She can stay in the house she loves. She's paying off her mortgage and she is going on holiday with her 14-year-old daughter. Come on, what a life. If you want to be winning life-changing cash like Jackie did, get yourself into the draw on Make Me A Winner. £555,000 is what we have up for grabs this week on Make Me A Winner. 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

0: Avicii and Aloe Black with Wake Me Up playing on Kistery. I'm Jay with your old school anthems from Monday morning. Just making Mondays a little bit better, one tune at a time. I've got Neo on the way for you. Kistery.
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It is World Hold On playing on Kiss 3. Plays your Neo's Closer as well. I'm Jay with your Old School and Anthems. On Monday morning, we are starting the week together, and we're starting it with tunes like this one, which I like to call the Cheaters Anthem. It's Candy. It's Don't Think I'm Not.

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1: I almost said it's Rake. That's what they are, isn't it? Together, they are Rake.
0: You got on Kiss 3. That was What's My Name. I'm Jake, not Rake. It's Monday morning. Give me a pass here. Right, I got another absolutely incredible tune to play you before we even get to five.
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0: You dropped a bit of Calvin Harris and Feel So Close as well. History. Congratulations to Jackie, our most recent winner, on Make Me a Winner.
1: Honestly, you have no idea how life-changing this is. Oh, I'm shaking from head to toe.
0: She is paying off her mortgage. She actually literally, in the last couple of weeks, put her house on the market because she was like, we're going to have to downsize. Can't afford the mortgage on this house anymore. Now she's paying it off. And you could be doing exactly the same thing, or even if you don't have a house yet, you could be putting down the fattest deposit, buying a house outright, whatever you want. £555,000 is up for grabs this week on Make Me a Winner. 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

like proper emotional. Duke Dumont, Jax Jones, It's I Got You playing on Kiss 3. JVL's gone out for Monday morning. Right now, Tinchy Strider and Tayo Cruz, Take Me Back.

0: 8 years after this tune came out, she is still dropping bangers. That one with Hugh Gale, Moving to the Sun, tune of the summer, so big. Right, I'm going to continue your old school and anthems. Got a big Kiss Three Dance anthem next.
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11: Old school and anthems. 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Kiss 3.

0: And Jake, I've been lining up your old school and anthems for Monday morning. I am out of here. Michael is on the way next, and he's going to drop a tune from some women who got back together for the first time in years over the weekend. It's a bang next.
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18: We are talking school dinners. First up on Kiss this morning, and it is the end of the road for deep fried chips, cookies and pizzas. An overhaul is on the way from next September for schools in England. It's all about tackling obesity, and tooth decay will mean things like lentils and salads making more of an appearance on menus. It's something campaigners are welcoming. To Ukraine next, where the country's railway operator says a Russian drone attack at a station near the Polish border might have been aimed at former Prime Minister Boris Johnson's train. He'd been at a conference in Kyiv and left early. GCSE revision videos might not end up affected from the planned social media ban for under 16s. Content creators are heading to Westminster later, where they're going to say a blanket ban could cut off access to educational resources on platforms like YouTube. The restrictions are supposed to be kicking in next spring. And the referee's governing body is admitting awarding Manchester City's winning goal over rivals United yesterday was a mistake. Their Premier League derby ended 1-0 and the losing side's been contacted. Keep up to date with everything Kiss. Just find us on socials. I'm Aileen O'Sullivan.

stop, stop, which is great advice. But should we apply that to real life? Because I was having a real fun weekend and now it's stopped. So should I just stop? Having said that, the song that I'm playing next is kind of fun. Basement Jack's Oh My Gosh is kind of fun. So the fun in this song might be what drags me through the early part of Monday morning. Who knows? Well, I'll find out in the next 3 minutes if I'm still...

0: Miss Dynamite lights on Kistery. KTB has added Jax Jones to her collaboration list. She's got a tune out with him at the moment. I've got a huge hip-hop collaboration. Rihanna and Jay-Z. I nearly said someone who's been cancelled, so isn't on it anymore. Kistery.
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early if this is how we're dealing with Monday. I should be here this time every week. Oh, I am. Oh, yeah, that's right. Kiss through breakfast. Good morning, DeLacy and Hideaway. I'm Michael, so now the bangers. Don't know if you've seen the parrot that newspapers are describing as a left-wing parrot. Because every time Trump comes on the TV, it describes him as a... See, I had to give you enough of the word before I censored it so you knew which one it was. So it calls him a... Yeah, I gave you enough there, didn't I? It also says up the Democrats as well. Can you call a parrot left-wing? I haven't seen many parrots out there gluing themselves to the road for just...

Chocolate Puma out, and also be on the lookout for left-wing parrots this morning, all right? There's a lot of danger out there. It's Kistery, Chocolate Puma, I Want to Be You. Morning to Jesse, up bright and early this morning. Lyndon in Sheffield, banging tunes for a Monday. Can't wait for the class off later on. We got

0: going in already this morning, aren't we? Gaz on road early as well. Massive weekend. Broke up with my missus. Should I be playing, like, banging upbeat music in the background? had a mega night out with the lads and ended up booking Christmas in Tenerife with my mate Phil. Phil to the rescue! You got a mate who saved the weekend. 0333 21 55 55 to give him a shout out. More old school coming next.
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0: We're up to £555,000 tax-free that someone can win on Friday. Brand new competition. 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C-A-S-H, 64100. 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Or you can get five entries for a fiver by texting the word mega instead. I'm not going to tell you how to spend that. Spell that.
1: Spend it.
0: Do whatever. I'm not going to tell you how to spend the money when you win it either. You can do that how you want. But you definitely need to text mega correctly if you want to get five entries for a fiver, all right? 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
14: My beans have been to Mexico. They once went to Peru. My beans, they flew to Portugal, then went to Tuvalu. My beans were with me in Italy, then came with me to Greece. I slurped their sauce on Spanish shores. I nibbled them in Nice. My Heinz beans have seen the world. They've travelled far and wide because they are, as we all know, too good to leave behind.
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11: Well, there's been a lot of talk about the threat from AI over the weekend, and now there are calls for laws to be brought in to protect the UK. A group of MPs reckon at the moment the fact it's up to private companies to manage the risks is unsatisfactory, but ministers are insisting the UK is a world leader in AI security. School dinners are in the spotlight this morning with servings of ice cream, cakes and sausages, all all going to be cut down. New guidance, which will come into effect in England's school canteens next September, will mean more fruit and vegetables on the menu instead. There's a warning young people could get cut off from some educational resources when the social media ban for under 16s kicks in. A group of content creators are heading to Westminster to talk to MPs about it later, asking for GCSE revision videos to be exempt. And refereeing body pro refs admitting an error in Manchester City's 1-0 Premier League victory at Manchester United. It says it's now in contact with Michael Carrick's side after a VAR decision deemed Erling Haaland's winning goal was not offside. Keep up to date with everything Kiss. Just find us on socials. I'm Aileen O'Sullivan. No, keep on running back to you. Non-stop.
0: And anthems. Breakfast with Michael. I'd love to think that everyone's woken up with that level of optimism this morning, that they're like, great guys, it's a new week. I can't wait. Think of all the things we're going to achieve today. Are you feeling like that? Maybe 0333 215555 just before 7. Good morning, Kiss History.
2: Kiss History. Breakfast.

chicken being roasted already. And the Prime Minister, but that's their job. Like, roasting. I saw him being interviewed, really sweaty after doing the Great North Run. And people were trying to roast him, and it's like, but he just literally ran for charity. What are you roasting him for? Don't know if you saw the VAR goal that Aileen was talking about in the news yesterday in the Manchester Derby. I was like, can I be a VAR ref? Because I was calling it offside straight away. The rules on ProRef say you must first qualify and gain extensive experience as a licensed on-field referee. VAR positions are not entry level. They are reserved for elite, experienced match officials. Where?

0: 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What's going on? 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

0: little disclaimer here on Kissery Breakfast. 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All right? That's Silly Billy Awards for you.
1: Silly Billy Awards?
0: Yeah, you know. Robert Miles, children. Good morning. Myron Norfolk, back to work today. Long weekend for a mate's wedding. Oh. But you've got all the photos and everything on Instagram to keep you going today, right? Shout out to James, who's heading to work as well. Treating himself to a Monday fry-up. Starting the week right. Faith and Jacob loving the tunes. Heading home for a long night at the vets with our dog Bella. She managed to eat our nephew's Lego. He's all good, by the way. that was a roller coaster of a story. I appreciate it. 0333 21 55 55. That's the Kistory WhatsApp number. Even Gwen Stefani next.
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0: A baby in a waistcoat crying throughout the vows. 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
1: Hello.
0: People dancing in a circle. Ruined rental suit. Sometimes in life, you just know what you're getting. Like a luxury bed and a great night's sleep. You know what you're getting. Premier Inn.

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I've been calling him that for years, but people must have been calling him Tayo.

0: see of Mark Morrison these days, driving down a highway somewhere in Miami and going to church. There literally is two things he does. Living his best life off the back of that one song, Return the Mac. Come on.
1: History.
0: Shout out to Jackie, our winner from Friday, who made these noises.
2: Oh my God, I just won $500,000. Oh, it was just over house on the market because we couldn't afford it.
0: That is such perfect timing for Make Me a Winner to come through with a big bucks, right? She was lost for words.
2: Oh my God, thank you so much. I have no idea what I meant to say. I'm just gobsmacked.
0: You're not meant to say anything. Just go and live your best life, Jackie. After bagging £500,000, you can do even more than that this Friday. 55k on top of that, so 55,000 tax-free and guaranteed this Friday on Make Me a Winner. If you're not in the draw yet, the word cash in a text. Send it to 64100. It's 250. Or are we doing the keyword? Yeah.
3: Yes.
0: Or. I had to check. Or you can get 5 entries for a fiver by texting the word mega to 64100, all right? Standard network rate supply, whichever word you're using. 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You can enter there. You'll find phone entry details and all the rules for this network competition. 5 p.m. on Friday is the cutoff point. Be in the draw by then. We'll slam the line shut. Call someone who's in the draw. Just answer your phone and that 55,000 tax-free is all yours. 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The word cash or the word mega to 64100 or makemeawinner.co.uk to change your life this Friday. Good luck.

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20: Well, we are talking school dinners first up on KISS this morning, and it is the end of the road for deep-fried chips, cookies and pizzas. An overhaul is on the way from next September for schools in England. It's all about tackling obesity and tooth decay. It's going to mean more things like lentils and salads appearing on menus. It's something campaigners are welcoming. There are calls for new laws to protect us from the risks posed by AI. There's been a lot of talk about this over the weekend. Now, a group of MPs want rules set up. They say the current laws just aren't up to date enough. It's costing more to rent, with prices up by 2.6% compared to last year. The increase in what landlords are having to pay on their mortgages is getting a lot of the blame. Prices are expected to go up even further by the end of the year. On average, it's just over £1,300 a month to rent at the moment. And the referees' governing body's admitting awarding Manchester City's winning goal over rivals United yesterday was a mistake. Their Premier League derby ended 1-0 and the losing side's been contacted. Keep up to date with everything KISS, just find us on socials. I'm Aileen O'Sullivan.

0: It's Kistery. Good morning. 0333 21 55 55. Kistery WhatsApp number. I'm excited to get a new phone. Because I'm about that time in the cycle, right? You know, your life just has these cycles where it's like, oh, new phone time. I'm at about that point. And they're doing all the chat about the Apple Duo, the flip phone. And I want to be like a... like... like a spy. Like, that's the reason why I want to get a Duo, right? It's because they look
1: like
0: cool.
1: It's like Beanie Obscossed. Yeah, it is.
0: But they just cost a lot, so I'm probably not going to get one. It's just a fantasy at the moment. Apple have also launched their latest Apple Watch as well, the Series 12, and it allows playback of conversations from the last 15 minutes. So, hypothetically, imagine you're in an argument with your other half, and they go, well, you said this a minute ago. You go, no, I didn't. And then they just rewind it spy style on their watch and go, actually, you did say that. We need to start a campaign for fewer cameras and microphones about everywhere, because not that I'm up to anything shady. I just want to be able to get away with stuff.

0: she on the radio. 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Anna and Byron, not looking forward to the Monday vibe. Back-to-back meetings all day. Charlie working from home, so has had a lovely light in today. 0333 21 55 55. Kistery WhatsApp number. I got Dre and Snoop playing next, and we're back to 1 year of Kiss's history at night.
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biggest old school anthems 24-7. History Breakfast on Michael Sorting It Out. It is Freshers Week. 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If you live in a university town, all right, watch out, because Town Centre will be popping on a random Wednesday all of a sudden throughout the week. If you've got any freshers memories you want to share, obviously you know our WhatsApp number, 0333 21 55 55. Even better, if you know you had a freshers week and can't remember any of it, tell us that as well. 0333 21 55 55. Yeah. And watch out if you live in a university town, all right? It's going to be popping around there. Right, the class of back to the earliest.

0: with Alexis Jordan in there. Coma Cat's 10 Snake as well. It's going to be incredible. Yes to that. I'm only giving you 3 seconds of it now. You'll have to wait for the full blast. And Kelly Rowland and David Guetta, the class of 2010 from 9. Up next, Shakedown.
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0: says back in 2009 at John Moore's.
1: Where is that?
2: Liverpool.
1: Liverpool, there we go.
0: In Liverpool at John Moore's. I got so drunk on the first night that I woke up in a random house wearing someone else's dressing gown with a traffic cone next to my bed. I still have absolutely no idea whose house it was. Did you return the traffic cone? That's the most important thing. Georgie said, didn't go to uni, but tagged on to some freshers events and lied about what course I did. Look at my face. I can't do that at my age, can I?
2: Have a shave, you might be all right.
0: Oh, okay. All right, I'll take that. Hannah says, back when I was at uni, we had the fire brigade called out after my first night. I tried to reheat a kebab in the toaster. You can tell how that went down. Not only that you got the fire brigade call, but just that was your diet. Reheated kebab. Incredible. Happy Freshers Week, everyone. You've got a lot of that incoming for the next few weeks.

0: Right, mega money is being given away. It always is being given away on Friday. £555,000 tax-free can be in your bank account. What does that feel like? Winners, what does that feel like?
1: Oh, fantastic.
2: Oh, wow.
3: It's
2: fabulous.
3: That's amazing.
4: Brilliant stuff, man. Excellent.
0: That guy at the end is my favourite. Brilliant stuff, man. He's like, just perfect. But that's the feeling, right? 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The word cash in a text. 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You'll find phone entry details and all the rules of this network competition as well. 5 p.m. on Friday is the cut-off point. 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
5: This is History.
21: Well, there's been a lot of talk about the threat from AI over the weekend, and now there are calls for laws to be brought in to protect the UK. A group of MPs reckon at the moment the fact it's up to private companies to manage the risks isn't good enough, but ministers are insisting the UK is a world leader in AI security. School dinners have been back in the spotlight this morning, with servings of ice cream, cakes and sausages all going to be cut down. New guidance, which is going to kick in England's school canteens next September, will mean more fruit and vegetables on the menu instead. There's a warning young people could get cut off from some educational resources when the social media ban for under 16s kicks in. A group of content creators are heading to Westminster today to talk to MPs about it. They're asking for GCSE revision videos to be exempt. And as obvious as it gets is how Manchester United boss Michael Carrick described a VAR decision that saw his side lose 1-0 to Manchester City in the Premier League. The referee's bodies admitted it's mistake. Keep up to date with everything Kiss. Just find us on socials. I'm Aileen O'Sullivan.
5: Real, the class of
20: 2010.
0: Wait, she says it now, does she?
12: Yeah.
0: What am I doing? What's the point of me being here then? It's just before 9 o'clock. Good morning. 1 year of Kiss's history for the next hour. You know which year it is. She's upset.
20: Play Kiss-tory.
5: It's

0: Rihanna's Rude Boy, number one hit taken from her Rated R album, came out as a single in March 2010. And Rihanna also appeared on Alan Carr's Chatty Man in 2010, and he broke down the main lyrics.
1: The latest single's quite filthy, the lyrics, isn't it?
2: It's kind of sassy.
1: Oh, it's sexy, but a bit like...
2: sassy.
1: It is sexy and sassy. Come here, rude boy, boy, can you get it up? Come here, rude boy, boy, is you big enough?
0: Doesn't quite have the same impact.
1: Come here, rude boy.
0: This is Ten Snake, Coma Cat, Kiss 3, 2010. Come on, then.

0: Stage of Life, where I want an Alan Carr remix of every song from 2010 now. You can do your own version, I'm not doing it again. B.O.B. Bruno Mars, Nothing On You. Bruno Mars was starting to come on the scene as a collab artist in 2010. Also released his first number one solo track, Nothing On You, this year. Shout out to Becky, who's in Luton this morning, getting the class off on the office speaker because everyone is peak 2010 in her team. Katie Lee saying, massive tunes this morning, Michael. Do you remember? This was the time everything was becoming 3D. And that was with the blue and red glasses, wasn't it? And everyone was like, wow, I'm going to steal them from the cinema.
1: And everyone got a headache.
0: And everyone got a headache, exactly. We've come so far in such a short period of time, haven't we? More from 2010 playing next. This Kistory.
2: Class of.
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0: Funk History.
1: Yeah. It's been a ride. I guess I had to go to that place to get to this one. Now some of you might still be in that place if you're trying to get out.

0: Beautiful Monster on Kiss 3. He wrote that one. He wrote a few other things as well.
1: Mario's You Should Let Me Love You. You should let me love you. I wrote Beyonce's Irreplaceable. You must not know about me. I wrote Rihanna's Take a Bath. But you put on quite a show. I've written for Celine Dion. We were incredible. I've written for Jennifer Hudson. Leaving under your spotlight. For Lionel Richie. And I'm in love. Mary J. Blige. Usher.
0: And himself, I guess, right? At some point, he's just showing off, like,
2: me.
0: I love that every clip came in as well, just to remind you of every single song that was in there. Neo, quite the songwriter. Don't know if you know. That was Beautiful Monster into this. You remember we were around our dubstep era, which was incredible at the time. It lasted about 3 months. Magnetic Man, Angela Hunt, I Need Air, Kiss 3, 2010.

0: Everybody love you like I touch you, Justin Timberlake. Carry out. It's the class of 2010 on Kiss 3. Right, this didn't make massive headlines in 2010, but a priest in Hungary started turning up to his sermons on a skateboard. He said he'd been doing it since he was 14 and thought by doing this stunt, he could use it to reach youngsters who might otherwise never step inside a church, which is cute. Doing kick nollies. I can't remember. What was all the things called in Tony Hawk's Pro Skater? All those moves. He was doing that.
1: The class of
2: Funk History.
1: History Breakfast with Channel 4. 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
9: 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Gemma Atkinson will be making the call this week just to answer your phone if the call is to you. 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

0: Sing it yourself at home, because I'm not doing it anymore. England lost, as usual, to Germany 4-1, and that was predicted by a magical octopus.
1: Paul became a worldwide sensation after correctly predicting the outcome of every German World Cup match and the Spain-Netherlands final. In case you're counting, that's one game for each limb. Employees at the Sea Life Center say Paul is stepping down from the official Oracle business and will get back to his former job, making children laugh.
0: Aw, why is American news like that?
2: He's going back to his former job.
3: An insert joke about number of limbs.
2: Here's his number of limbs, in case you were keeping count.
0: Anyway, moving on from Paul the Octopus, this is the greatest song that we're playing this hour from the class of 2010, in my opinion. Turn it up, Timbo, come on.

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10: Well, there's been a lot of talk about the threat from AI over the weekend, and now there are calls for laws to be brought in to protect the UK. A group of MPs reckon at the moment the fact it's up to private companies to manage the risks isn't good enough, but ministers are insisting the UK is a world leader in AI security. School dinners have been back in the spotlight this morning, with servings of ice cream, cakes and sausages all going to be cut down. New guidance, which is going to kick in England's school canteens next September, will mean more fruit and vegetables on the menu instead. There's a warning young people could get cut off from some educational resources when the social media ban for under 16s kicks in. A group of content creators are heading to Westminster today to talk to MPs about it. They're asking for GCSE revision videos to be exempt. And as obvious as it gets is how Manchester United boss Michael Carrick described a VAR decision that saw his side lose 1-0 to Manchester City in the Premier League. The referee's bodies admitted it's mistake. Keep up to date with everything Kiss. Just find us on socials. I'm Aileen O'Sullivan.
0: History.
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12: All right, Monday morning, let's be having you. No messing around this morning. Sweet female attitude on for you now. Nice one to Michael for

It's what history is all about. The original. I love you, baby. Monday morning, it's Hattie with you. So what was your weekend win? Get up to anything decent that you're like, yeah, I'm very pleased about that. 21:55 is where you can come and say hello. I'll tell you what, I made the biggest roast dinner yesterday. It's going to leave me with leftovers for the rest of the week. Not mad about having Yorkies and cauliflower cheese for lunch every day. And hate to show off, but I had a solid 11 hours sleep last night. And then I still snoozed for an hour this morning. I mean, it's a Monday. If you don't hit snooze, who even are you? Let's get on some Nelly after this from Terror Squad. It's Lean Back. Let's have it.

0: 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Landing next.
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well, who's been on 0333 21 55 55. Just saying, hoping the rain holds off because he's got a big job as a roofer all this week. Yeah, you don't want to be getting soggy. Nobody needs that.

0: £1 million. Our lucky winner was Jackie. She was over the moon.
1: Oh my God, I've just won £500,000. Market because we couldn't afford it.
0: Oh, bless her. Everything has changed in that split second of answering the phone. 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It's cash to 64100. Good luck. Make me your
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21: 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On school.

extra points if you know all the words to the rap in that. It's Riding on Ek History. Hattie with you. Now, do you remember this tune? Land of Million Dreams, right. Well, Andre 3000 from Outkast wrote and performed it for the live-action remake of Scooby-Doo back in 2002. Kind of a full-circle moment for him, right? Because it's been confirmed he's going to be in the live-action series of Scooby-Doo that is going to be out next year. I mean, no idea which role he's going to be playing, but surely, I mean, he's got to be a massive Scooby-Doo super fan. He must be buzzing with it. So,

0: Rita Ora, I Will Never Let You Down. It's Kistry, where you could be winning over £500,000 this Friday. In fact, 555 grand to be precise. Could it all be yours? If you haven't got your number entered yet, sit tight. I'll have all the details in a bit.
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16: 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Old school and anthems.
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0: History. What have you up to this Monday morning? I've got your back. The old school and anthems just rolling out non-stop, including this from 50 Cent.

So it's our freshers week this week. If you went to uni, you might remember, or perhaps not, as the case may be. 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What one tip would you give? I don't know, don't go too hard too soon. 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In your 30s or 40s, recovery takes like 10 times as long, doesn't it? It's brutal. Let's do this one.

0: 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Monday morning, don't forget, if you've got a smart speaker, you can get us on it dead easy. Just ask it to play Kiss Tree. It's Hattie with you. Now, when did someone last do something without your permission and you were like, sorry, what? You can't be doing that. Well, remember when you two put an album out on everyone's iTunes without asking? I mean, the irony of it is that the record was called Songs of Innocence. That was 12 years ago this week. I mean, the cheek of it, right? We were all there trying our best to delete it. Don't want that taking up space in your phone. But the problem was, it was actually a real effort to get rid of it off our phones. Never again, please, you two. Eric Prince on the way, and we'll do some So Solid Crew as well.
1: Yeah.
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It's Patrick, but you probably know him better as Tiny Temper. I'll tell you what, one of the best gigs I saw this summer was him. He goes, like, he knows how to put on a show and it goes off every single time. If you've never seen him, well, he is heading out on tour in November for his UK dates, The Night's Not Dead. I mean, he could even be bringing out some special guests. Go and see him if you can. I'm telling you now, you will not regret it. Mariah Carey on the way for you after this from Freemasons on Kiss Street.

0: So what are you up to on Friday? I know it feels like forever away at this point. History. Well, it could be you banking the cash on Friday. 555 grand could be yours. Last week, it was Jackie who won.
1: Honestly, you've no idea how life-changing this is. Oh, I'm just I'm shaking from head to toe.
0: I mean, life-changing doesn't even come close. Like, this literally would sort everything out for you. 555K. Imagine seeing that in your account. 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

20 years since Nelly Furtado released that album, Loose, featuring this track, Man Eater. Say It Right and Promiscuous as well, the one she did with Timbaland. It's Kiss Tree. I'm happy with you. And Monday just feels like the day that you can kind of get away with doing unhinged things without too much judgment. I don't know, just saying. I'm not going to judge you if you're having roast dinner leftovers at 11:30 this morning like I just did. I mean, I'm an adult. If I want to eat cauliflower cheese on a Monday morning at half, I can. I literally can. I just did it.

0: Will Smith said he can't watch the first few episodes of Fresh Prince because he just cringes at how bad he was. I mean, that's like fair enough, isn't it? None of us are great when we're first starting out, like when you're young and figuring out your career and stuff. I mean, personally, I'm still waiting on him to confirm that he's going to be in Men in Black 5. That is apparently in the works. I mean, he wasn't in the last one, so we might just be wasting our time completely holding out hope on that one. On the way for you in a bit, some Sean Paul. We'll get your midday shouts on WhatsApp and all the details on how you could be banking over £500,000 this week.
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4: All right, come get your midday shouts on WhatsApp. Voice notes are always welcome. 0333 215555 is where you can come and say hello. Let's blow away the cobwebs with this from Shy Effect.

Neck history. So 16 years ago this week, do you remember Lady Gaga wore a meat dress at the VMAs? Everyone was like, ugh, what is that? I mean, imagine. It must have really stunk. Like walking down the red carpet. Like if you were there, you'd have been like, something smells like beef. Why does she smell so like beefy? Do you know what I mean? Well, she has been in the news this week because apparently she's welcomed a baby with her husband, Polanski. I think that's his name, Michael Polanski, isn't it? Yeah, they've got a little baby. We don't know any more than that. Don't know how old the baby is, what happened, but she's been like off the scene for a while, but she's back. She's got a baby. She's going to be surrounded by, yeah, muslin cloths and baby sick and dirty nappies, all the stuff that no parents absolutely hate, but sleepless nights. She's in it for the long haul now. Eve on the way after this.

0: WhatsApp saying, Hattie, I'm working from home today. But on a Monday, we all know what that means. Basically doing nothing. I mean, you said it, not me. Phil and Danny Boy on the way to the yard for the third time today after forgetting supplies. Oh, it's just one of them days, isn't it? Good luck, lads. Sort it out, though. Pull your fingers out. Harry as well, but on the way back from a camping weekend, ready for a decent wash. Oh, I bet you stink. Get in the shower. Rosie Gaines on the way for you, as well as A-Marie, and I'll tell you how you could be winning £555 as well.
1: 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However you like it, get your own way with the beef chili spud.
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Please, from Rosie Gaines. It was the same year that the first Grand Theft Auto hit the market. Well, you know the new one's coming out in November. Apparently, GTA 6 is going to pay for itself before it's even released, right? An industry-like analyst, an expert, has said that it could rack up like 25 million pre-orders before it actually launches. Is that not nuts? And I'll tell you what, the graphics are a lot better than they were back in 1997. And it's a lot faster, I'd have thought. Ariana and Zedd on the way. After this, from Dr. Dre and Eminem. It's Forgot About Dre on Kiss 3.

0: So at this point in the month, like almost halfway through the 14th of September, how's your bank balance looking? Probably a little bit sad. I mean, nobody wants to open their banking app on a Monday after the weekend today. Oh, well, if payday feels like forever away, imagine how you would feel winning £555,000 this Friday. Last week it was Jackie.
1: Oh my God. Thank you so much. I have no idea what I meant to say. I'm just gobsmacked.
0: Bowled over in utter shock, total elation. Well, it could be you winning £555,000. You've just got to be putting the word cash in a text to 64100. Texts are 250. You can get five entries for a fiver by texting the word mega to 64100. 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You've got to be over 18 and you can enter at makemeawinner.co.uk. That's where you can find phone entry details and all the rules for this network competition. Lines will close at 5 p.m. on Friday and then someone will win all of it. You've just got to be answering your phone. 555 grand, all yours in your account straight after the call for your chance to bag it on Friday. Text cash to 64100. Good luck! Make me a
2: 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Here we go. Yeah. Keep it Kiss all day with Subway. 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

learned today? Well, Andre 3000 is a massive Scooby-Doo super fan. He's in the new series that's going to be out next year. Also, Freshers Week begins. Pace yourself if that's you. Remember, you are an adult. If you want to eat cauliflower cheese,

0: Flight to Ibiza when I hear that. It's Mr. Probs and Waves. I mean, we could, can we? Should we just go? On the way, Ellie's here with all the details on how you could be banking 555 grand this Friday. I mean, you could book a flight to Ibiza straight away. Or anywhere else you fancy. In fact, you'll have all the details in a bit.
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under on a Monday at this time, honestly, it makes you feel like the rest of the day is going to be okay. 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Or is it? Here's Snap on Kiss 3.

0: Lely with you on Kiss 3. Can you hear me clapping? That's it. You made it to Monday afternoon, mate. The hardest part of the week is in the bag. We're going to celebrate. Got an artist who has the best hum in the business on the way, actually. I've got a Ravy Kid Cudi remix to play for you next on Kiss 3.
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Wiz Khalifa has slowly become my favourite person to watch on the socials. You know, he's now a converted runner. He posted that he just started running and he loved it. He's posting all his plant content. He's a really good plant dad, actually. Apparently, he actually went on holiday and all he did was run 5 miles on a Sunday and 3 miles a day before that. I cannot imagine just going on holiday to run. You go on holiday to actually have a rest, right? He's taking it too far. You're right, he's taking it too far. Fugees are on the way. Got Scott and Leon for you now. On Kiss.

what this time of the month is doing to us. You know what I mean? Payday is so far. I'm terrified to even look at my bank account right now. You, though, you've got a way out of this. £555,000 is being given away this Friday. History. Giving it away right here on Kistry this Friday. You know the drill. Get yourself into the draw right now. It could be yours. Every single Friday, we hear how much that money means to that one lucky person that wins it. £555,000 could be on the cards for you. Get your text in. 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
18: We about to run it up. 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
18: History.

If you are ever thinking about going to Wimbledon to get some cute pictures of you and some strawberries and maybe even bring your ring light so you make sure the lighting is perfect, think again, because Wimbledon have banned it. They've banned all items that can actually disrupt any matches. And they've gone one step further. They have banned influencers. Basically, there was a whole disruption at the US Open. It's gone viral and Wimbledon have said, enough is enough. We're not doing it anymore. How many other places do you think should ban influencers, eh? 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

0: Yeah. Copywritten, so don't copy me.
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0: Jade, Don't Walk Away on Kiss 3. By the way, you add the cherry on the cake with this tune if you're in the car and you've got the aircon blowing in your face. It's like you're actually in the music video. Try it. Daft Punk is on the way up next on Kiss 3.
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22: History. It's Ellie with you, pushing you through your Monday right here on History with some 10 out of 10 old school and anthems. We are going Destination Calabria with Alex Gordino real soon after Daft Punk.
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Please tell me you've seen those reels online, right, where the wives and the girlfriends and the partners are like really dressed up, and then they turn the camera to their other half who's like in a football shirt or in a trackie. This is literally the situation that Beyonce's in. Pictures have come out of her 45th birthday, right? She did it at Harry's Bar in London. She got dressed up to the absolute nines. Jay-Z turned up in a tracksuit.

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It's really hard to imagine a time without Pitbull, you know. 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

your mind out of the gutter. This tune is about the horns, the instrument that you can hear in the track. Not the other thing that you're thinking about. DJ Fresh is on the way with Rita Ora.

0: Saturday afternoon. It's Ellie with you. History. You know how earlier I was telling you 20 seconds right here on Kistry could change your life for the foreseeable future? You could be winning £555,000 this coming Friday. Well, this is that 20 seconds. And it might even be quicker depending on how fast you can write the word cash in your text and pop it to the number 64100. That's it. 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You got to be over 18. 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You'll also find the phone entry details and all the rules for this network competition there too. Lines close 5 p.m. this Friday. Somebody is getting that call. Could it be you? If it is you, you got to answer the phone. And you get every single penny of that cash. It all goes in your bank account, mate. Get yourself in the draw right now. Text the word cash to 64100. Do it, and I'll get you some Missy Elliott and Eve up next on Kistry.
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0: Kwan on Kiss Street. Just a subtle reminder to the antics you got up to over the weekend and why your headache is so bad today.
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0: Now, I want you to be honest with me, okay? How are you with your calendar? Like, what are you like? Are you disorganized? Do you constantly miss big occasions like birthdays, anniversaries? Maybe you're always thinking, why me?

months. It happened to me. Last year, I missed the birthday of one of my very closest friends. So this year, I've written about 10 notes inside my notes to just remind me. And I've written them in different ways just in case I need to search them. And they will no doubt come up. That's how bad it is, right? 37% of 18 to 34-year-olds are actually going one step further. They are skipping them entirely. Like, they are avoiding birthdays just to avoid missing them. How hilarious is that? I mean, we really need to get our act together. It's just a calendar, isn't it? Oh, it's so, so bad at it. DJ Luck and MC Neat now for you on Kiss Street. At least you know you're not alone.

0: Oh, please do it with me. Come on. You know exactly how to say Jason Derulo's name in like the proper way. Jason Derulo. Thank you very much. Sally with you. History. Flo Rida and T-Pain are up next.
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18: 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And anthems. History.
19: Thanks for hanging out with me on Kiss Street. If you just stumbled across me and you thought, oh, her voice is lovely, let me see what she has to say. Well, welcome to the home of the old school and anthems. 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
18: History.

you've officially made it halfway through your Monday, right? The rest of this week is a breeze. Remember how stressed you were at the thought of this morning? And now look at us. We're unstoppable. Got David Guetta and Nicki Minaj on the way for you. First, though, it's Alex Party on Kiss 3.

0: Destiny's Child on Kiss 3. I know you try to do those harmonies. You try to be every single one of those Destiny's Child all at the same time. We're going to switch it from R&B, though. I've got some old school dance next for you on Kiss 3. I've got the first song, by the way, to ever be played on an iPod. Remember that? What a blast from the past. It's on the way from Sophie Ellis-Bextor. It's playing for you next for your Monday afternoon on Kiss 3.
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11: My beans have been to Mexico. They once went to Peru. My beans, they flew to Portugal, then went to Tuvalu. My beans were with me in Italy, then came with me to Greece. I slurped their sauce on Spanish shores. 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

energy we need for a Monday afternoon. Come on, it's keeping that memory of the weekend alive right now. Sam Smith in Disclosure, Latch on Kiss 3. Now, if you love the old school and anthems, a bit ravey, you can catch up with Anton Powers' show from the weekend. He was playing 3 hours of the biggest and baddest old school and anthem tunes on Saturday with his show, Kiss 3 Dance Anthems. Mate, you could put that on and go to the gym. You could clean the house to it. You could put the washing away to it. Whatever you want to do that's high energy, you go and get that show searched on our app, Rayo. You will love it. Just put in Anton Powers. Every

0: Nothing better than getting £555,000 in your account to end the week. We can make that possible for you this Friday on Kiss 3, but you've got to be listening. Kiss 3. 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It will be worth the entry. £555,000 we're giving away. It's tax-free. Have I told you it's tax-free? Yeah, it is. 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Or you can get five entries for a fiver if you text the word mega to 64100. Standard network rate supply. They will all get you into the draw, though. You never know. Your life could be changing at the end of this week. Over 18s only. If you want to enter online, it's makemeawinner.co.uk. You'll also find the phone entry details and all the rules for this network competition there too. 5 p.m. on Friday is your cutoff. The lines close then. If you do get that phone call and you answer it, all of that cash is yours. Every penny of that £555,000 paid straight into your bank account. You got to send the text, all right? Do it right now. 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I know how much you love that one.
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need your help with this. I'm not going to lie. If you are the fashionista at work, can you just pay attention to me for a second? I need your judgment on this. There's an actress called Margaret Qualley. You know her, right? She's been spotted in the maddest sandals. I don't even know how to explain this to you because I'm speaking it to you with words. You can't actually see it. But they are so weird, these sandals. Essentially, you're barefoot, all right? And then they are only covering your heel. So your entire foot is out. It's just your heel that's covered. I mean, I would never wear these sandals. I don't know what in the fashion is going on here. But can you imagine someone wearing that on the tube or the London Underground or getting on the bus? I'd have to stop them and actually give them my shoes. I think I would sacrifice my shoes for them. Don't you think? Whitney Houston's on the way. My mind is boggled. Dumbie. Dumbie. Dumbie. Dumbie. Dumbie.

0: your Monday vibes are about to hit a whole different peak because guess what? Bam Bam and Street Boy are on the way. They're going to get you in the draw to win £555,000 on Make Me a Winner up next. So make sure you stay right there. Plus, they've got some banging tunes as well. Come on.
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10: It's Monday.
11: This is Kiss.
10: Here's the thing, right? For everybody else, their workday, they started like at 8 a.m, 9 a.m.
12: They're almost finished.
10: It's nearly go home time. We've just, like, started.
12: Bring it on.
10: This is our 8 a.m.
12: I love it.

0: Hammond Street on Kiss 3. Rory producing.
1: Yes.
0: Rory back in the house. Rory. So, Rory, listen, Tom was producing on Friday and he found this audio illusion.
1: Yeah.
0: I'm going to play it you.
1: All right.
0: You tell me what you hear, right? So some people, they can hear no way, no way, no way just repeated. And they, other people, they can hear the word, what is it? Well. I think well, well, well, well. Yeah. Which one can you hear?
2: Well, well, well, well, well, well, well, well, well, well, well, well, well, well, well, well, well,
1: no way.
0: No, I'm hearing no way.
3: No way.
0: Tom was hearing well.
1: Okay.
0: Something wrong with him. I can't hear well in there.
2: Well, well, well, well, well, well, well, well, well, well, well, well.
0: That's like no way, isn't it?
3: I wonder what he would have said if you didn't give him the option.
0: But true.
1: Oh, interesting.
0: Okay, what can you hear? Listen, what can you hear here? What are you hearing?
1: Something needle.
0: Something needle. Green needle, maybe? Listen, green needle.
1: Green needle. Yeah, green needle.
0: Yeah? Okay. Here's what I'm going to do. I'm going to press it one more time, but this time I want you to think of the word brainstorm.
1: Okay.
0: Okay, you ready?
1: Yeah.
0: Okay.
1: No, I'm hearing green needle.
0: Green needle all the way.
3: I could hear brainstorm the second time, but green needle the first time.
0: And you can switch it up in your own head, right? If you think brainstorm, you'll hear brainstorm. If you think green needle, you'll hear green needle.
3: It's so weird.
0: You can even go brain needle or green storm.
3: Can you?
0: Yeah, go green storm in your head,
3: green
0: right?
3: Storm,
0: green
3: right.
0: Storm, you ready? Okay.
3: Oh!
0: Yeah?
3: Green storm.
0: Nothing brain needle.
1: Brain needle, I'm getting brain needle now.
3: You're twisting my melons, man.
0: You talk so hip, man, you're twisting my melons, man.
3: Wow.
0: Call the cops.
3: Oh, big tune.
0: Planet Perfecto. Bullet in the gun. You can't believe what you hear anymore.

0: That song would be really short if it was me at the other end. Are you going to stay the night? Ask me once. Yep.
1: Bam Bam and Street Boy on Kistery. Vibing through the afternoon with KFC. Mates to feed? 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

0: concrete everywhere, right? It's like a whole world's made of concrete.
1: Yeah, mate.
0: Yeah, it's everywhere.
1: Concrete jungle, bruv.
0: Concrete jungle where dreams are made of. There's nothing you can't do. So I see this headline. It says scientists are making concrete with human poo. And it gets, listen, right? It gets 42% stronger. There's a derivative of human poo that they can use in concrete. Don't look like it. Like, listen, I didn't make this up, Rory. I'm just the messenger here. So I've got me thinking about it. It's got me thinking about, like, how much of that is available?
2: Bam Bam and Street Boy.
3: History.
0: It's making concrete 42% stronger. Like, can I sell mine?
1: So can you start selling your load?
0: Maybe, I don't know. But here's the thing, right? So I threw all this through ChatGPT. It knows how many people live in the country. It knows what your average poop size is or whatever. Here's the thing. Here's the amazing thing. 95 kilograms of poop every single second are coming out of a human being, human beings in this country. Right?
1: Wow.
0: In fact, at any one second, there's a quarter of a million taking a dump. Someone's listening to us right now. They're sitting on the bar going, yep.
1: Going,
0: that's me. 1 ton of human feces generated every 10 seconds in this country. Since I started talking, tons has arrived and just been flushed away. We should be making
1: Could have made some money.
0: Could have made it into buildings.
1: Mum's worth a fortune.
0: How that works.

0: On Friday, we gave £500,000 on Make Me a Winner to Jackie. Jackie was the winner there.
1: Yeah, my
0: dad. £500,000. Jackie, I just want to say directly to you and to you only, I am so sorry. That is not enough. £555,000 is what we're talking. £555,000. Could be all yours on Friday in the bank. Pick your phone up, enter now. Here's how to do that.
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0: Your chance to win on Friday. 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Again,
2: 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I thought we were doing it together. You're rubbish, man.
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1: Yes.
0: It's a Monday, man. It's a Monday. Khalees, history.

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1: This is History.
13: Two 25-year-old men have died during the Great North Run. Around 63,000 people took part in the half marathon at the weekend. KISS reporter Ellie Kumar's got more on the deaths.
14: Looking at a statement from the company behind the run, they say it is with deep sadness they can confirm the death of two runners. They say both men were from the northeast and collapsed at the event. They also add they're continuing to support their families.
13: British sprinter Amy Hunt's one of the latest to criticise Sydney Sweeney's ad campaign for a sports betting company. I'm sure you've seen it online that quite a few female athletes aren't happy and feel it was sexualising women's sport. The actress hasn't said anything, but she did share several photos of athletes posing nude on her Instagram stories. School dinners are going to be changed again. This time, deep fried foods now going to be completely off the menu for kids in schools in England. The new rules will also mean that desserts have to contain or be served up with fruit. And in the US, it's the Emmy Awards in LA tonight. Loads of TV shows and big names up for awards. The Pitt and Widow's Bay are expected to be big winners. Keep up to date with everything KISS. Just find us on socials. I'm Alex Richardson.
0: Back once again.
15: We're going to have a problem here. Common Street Boy.
1: This is Kissing.
10: What's that lumpy stuff that they used to serve in school dinners? It looked like there was a bit of green in it and a bit of orange in it, and it was like, did you ever get that?
16: Flan, was it?
10: I don't know.
16: Gross.
10: Yeah.

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1: History.
2: Bam Street.
3: Hello.
2: Rory producing.
3: Yes.
2: So, on Friday, Street mentions a thing that's been a bit of a tradition in his house. It's called the Friday goodie bag, where I think Rob established, you established this, didn't you, by just buying, like, goodie bags for the kids?
3: Yeah.
2: Or, like, comics, sweets.
3: Wouldn't spend loads of money, but there'd be loads of stuff
2: just
3: in the bag.
2: Just, like, nice surprises. What a great dad! Yeah, what a great dad!
3: When the kids were little, yeah.
2: Okay, and then that stopped.
3: Yeah, we fizzled out after a few years.
2: Yeah,
3: you know?
2: When the kids are getting to be, like...
3: The teenagers,
2: don't do that to me. Dad, that's embarrassing.
3: I don't want a magazine anymore.
2: Thanks, but no.
3: Yeah.
2: Have you never heard of the internet? So go on, what happens?
3: So a few weeks back, my daughter bought back Goodie Bag Friday, but the bags are a bit more sophisticated now.
2: Because how old is she now?
3: Well, she's 21, so like
2: 20, exactly.
3: There's posh chocolate in there.
2: Oh, I'd want Rolex and stuff.
3: Yeah, like, you know, she's dug deep. She dug deep. Yeah,
2: proper t-shirts, the fun stuff.
3: So we said from there on, just every now and then, one of us would do Goodie Bag Friday.
2: Right.
3: So on Friday...
2: Family tradition, innit?
3: Yeah. On Friday, whilst getting a lift to the train station from my missus, she looks me in the eye and she says, I've done Goodie Bag Friday for today. And I went, oh, wicked. She just turns, looks me in the eye dead and goes, you wait till you get yours. My head starts ticking. You know what I think's coming, innit?
2: Go on.
3: So, get home. And Friday night, I get Goodie Bag Friday. And I'm thinking kind of like tokens for things to future, you know.
2: Oh, fun vouchers.
3: Yeah, fun vouchers.
2: Fun wife vouchers.
3: Yes, I'm thinking all that kind of stuff. Maybe some underwears in there. Not for me, but, you know.
2: Right.
3: I'm thinking all that.
2: Uh-huh.
3: Here's your Goodie Bag Friday. Opened it up. It was a pair of pyjamas. With a dog's face on it. My new puppy dog.
2: Oh, no, that's nice.
3: I mean, it's nice, but it wasn't what I was expecting.

0: It ain't your favourite song. Is that like your least favourite Kistery song?
1: Basically,
0: is that
1: yes.
0: what it is?
1: Yeah.
0: Okay, but you like working here.
1: I love it.
0: Do you really like it?
1: Oh, shut up. I'm not falling for that again.
0: DJ Pied Piper coming up.
2: Yeah! Bam Bam and Street Boy.
3: On Kistery.
2: Vibing through the afternoon with KFC. The Dirty Louisiana Burger with a trio of spicy, smoky, peppery sauces. Subject to availability.
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0: real soon. An economist has said that it's going to cost America $1 billion in productivity, where a load of people are just not going to go to work.
1: Taking a day
0: off. They're
1: going
0: to skive. They're going to pull a sickie. About 1.5 million Americans are expected. This is the estimate.
1: I played that game for 5 minutes, was bored out of my brains.
0: Do you know, technically it's amazing. It's an amazing game. It's like I couldn't believe when I first saw GTA how much there is in that. That's like a clever game. That's brilliant. And made in Scotland, Dundee, I think.
1: Is it?
0: Yeah. Rockstar Games.
1: Okay.
0: I think it's Dundee. Forgive me if I got that wrong. It's somewhere Scotland, somewhere up that way.
1: I need to give it more of a chance.
0: Well, listen, it's either your thing of it or it isn't your thing, but I do think you should buy it even if you don't play it. Because...
1: Why?
0: It's cost, they reckon, at least $1 billion, maybe $2 billion. This is only guesswork, and they've been doing it for years, and they're going to sell it you for like £80. If you wanted to do it yourself, it would cost you $2 billion. But you can buy it for £80.
1: Yeah, I'll get that.
0: Even if you don't use it, it's a bargain. Just buy it.
2: I just can't get enough.
0: Is that bad logic?
1: Yeah.
0: It costs you $2 billion otherwise.
1: How many billions are they going to make?
2: I just can't get enough.
0: Hopefully more than two. Heard and Fitz on Kisstory.

0: tax, baby.
1: Money!
0: £555,000 in your bank account, spending ready on Friday, which is Monday to Tuesday to Wednesday to Thursday. It's only 4 days away, which is weird, right? Because Monday to Friday, you'd think it's 5 days. But from right now to when you get your cash, that would be about 4 days from now.
2: You're clever.
0: I'm not clever. I counted on my fingers, dude.
2: You went to school, man.
0: Did you not see me just count on my fingers? That is not a clever person. All right, listen, £555,000. This is crazy. We do it every single week. 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Everybody who wins cannot believe it. Can be only one winner. There is no rollover. There's no sharing. It's a guaranteed giveaway. There's no tax either. What it means is if you do win, every single penny is in the bank, spending ready on Friday. Here's how to enter.
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0: It's Kiss to Rihanna, Bam That Street. We're already producing. Oi. What? Yeah.
1: Have you seen Colin from Accounts?
0: Have you seen Colin from Accounts?
2: I have not.
0: I have.
1: Mate, have
0: it's
1: you
0: a
1: seen
0: great show.
1: Both seasons.
0: Do you know? Yes, it's the answer. I remember, sort of. I haven't seen all of them. You know, they're married, the two.
1: I do know that.
0: Yeah, yeah. The guy, the girl, they're married.
1: Yeah, they're really good.
0: Yeah, brilliant.
1: Anyway, the third and final season
0: I
1: has
0: mean,
1: dropped.
0: In real life, not on the telly. In yeah, real
1: yeah,
0: life.
1: Yeah, yeah. The third and final season has dropped.
0: Right.
1: I'm two episodes in.
0: Oh, where is that? Where is that?
1: At home.
0: Don't tell me. Don't tell me it's Sky. Tell me it's Netflix.
1: I don't know. BBC iPlayer, is it?
0: Is it? Maybe.
1: Oh, I don't know. One
0: that would make
1: things.
0: Sense. Okay.
1: Mate. Really funny.
0: Uh-huh.
1: Really funny.
0: Yeah,
1: I can't even say what I want to say.
0: It sort of stopped after two and then went away for ages. But
1: yeah,
0: now
1: this
0: back
1: is the third and final
0: it's
1: one.
0: It's a brilliant show.
1: Very, mate, highly recommended.
0: Definitely the final one, yeah?
1: Yeah, that's what they said.
0: All right, Colin from Accounts. Colin's a dog, by the way. David Morales on Kisstory.

0: Sam and Street Boy.
1: History.
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14: Some sad news from the Great North Run. Two 25-year-old men have died after collapsing at the half marathon. Around 63,000 people took part yesterday. KISS reporter Ellie Kumar's got the details on the deaths.
15: Looking at a statement from the company behind the run, they say it is with deep sadness they can confirm the death of two runners. They say both men were from the northeast and collapsed at the event. They also add they're continuing to support their families.
14: A British soldier's died in Ukraine in a road traffic accident. A small number of service personnel are in operation in the country protecting diplomats. Newcastle can end the night fourth in the Premier League if they can win at Leeds later. Newcastle's manager Matthias Jeisler says the players should be excited to play in these sort of atmospheres.
16: If you can face that, if you can match that also emotional wise, intrinsic from our players, and we have the support as well also in a away match from our fans, then we can have a good result.
14: And in the US, it's the Emmy Awards in LA tonight. Loads of TV shows and big names up for awards. Keep up to date with everything KISS. Just find us on socials. I'm Alex Richardson.
0: Back once again. Bam Bam and Street Boy.
1: This is KISS.
17: Play some songs, have a chat now and again.
18: Paper's going to start copying us.
17: We get paid for this. Can you believe that?

0: There is a Stallone movie called I Play Rocky coming out. Have you heard about this thing?
1: Is it about how Rocky was made and how it came happened. To be?
0: Yeah, yeah. Do you know the story?
1: Vaguely, yes.
0: It's amazing.
1: Yes.
0: Like, this guy, he's not broke, but yeah, I mean, he's got $100 in the bank, basically.
1: He's on the floor.
0: Yeah. He hasn't got a lot.
1: Yeah.
0: I think it's like 700 quid in today's money, or $700 in today, if it was today's money. But he hasn't got a lot. He's living hand to mouth. He's got a dog, and he can't even afford to keep the dog.
1: Oh.
0: He can't afford to feed the dog.
1: Oh, man.
0: So he sells the dog to someone for money. Yeah, listen, it'll be in the movie if it's true, right? But this is the story I hear, right? So he sells his dog. He's got no money. But he's written a script. He's an out-of-work actor that's never really made it anywhere, right? He's just got nothing.
1: So he's a nobody, really.
0: Completely.
1: Yeah.
0: And he's never written a script before in his life, but he's written Rocky. And now he's punting it around in Hollywood trying to get this thing made. And he gets offered $2 million equivalent, $300,000 back then.
1: This is back in the 70s, right?
0: Right, okay. Yeah. But in today's money, it'd be like someone going, we read the script and it's pretty good. It's amazing. We want to buy the thing. We'll give you $2 million for this. And he says no. Because they won't let him play Rocky.
1: And he wants to be in it.
0: He's written it. He's written Rocky for himself. And he's like, I play Rocky.
2: I play Rocky.
0: I
1: can't do it.
0: I play Rocky.
1: You do it better than me.
0: I play Rocky. Right? And no one's having it.
1: Yeah.
0: Eventually, of course, you know the deal. Right? He convinces someone, they make it. He is Rocky. And boom. What a great choice.
1: Knocked it out.
0: Whoever decided to do that was. Because what a movie. And Sylvester Stallone is just epic in that film.
1: Isn't it funny? Now he could feed all the dogs in the world.
0: It might just be that you've never seen Rocky somehow. You have to watch Rocky 1.
1: Have you never seen
2: Adrian!
1: Rocky? Who's never seen Rocky?
0: There are people that haven't seen Rocky.
1: Don't tell me you ain't seen Rocky.
0: Of course I've seen Rocky.
1: Yeah.
0: What else was it? Oh, yeah. And by the way, he went back. He went to buy his dog back.
1: Oh,
0: the minute he landed the money, he went to go and buy his dog back. And the guy he'd given the dog to wouldn't give it him back.
1: Oh, man.
0: And I think he ended up spending $10,000 to buy the dog back.
1: Did he?
0: Listen, again, you know, it'll be in the movie, right?
1: Yeah, I guess.
0: I play Rocky. It looks epic.

0: dug out the I Play Rocky movie trailer online. It's epic.
1: Oh, brilliant.
0: The actor, the guy that plays like a young Stallone, he's got him down, man. I mean,
1: proper. The voice.
0: Very good.
1: Can't wait for that.
0: Really. And I just like, poof. I'm going to change my view, right? You know, I said if you never watched Rocky before, you've got to watch Rocky. Don't watch Rocky if you've never seen it. Watch I Play Rocky and then watch Rocky.
1: Gotcha.
0: That's the order.
2: Hold up.
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0: 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They're just trying to demonstrate. They're trying to turn on the pressure.
1: Nice cheap beer.
0: That's the idea of that thing, I think. 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

0: enough money? 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
1: Nope.
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0: If your phone rings, all you got to do is pick it up. And if it is us at the other end, can you imagine? That's a moment. That is a moment. And we'll do a little chat and you won't believe it. And then you'll put the phone down and check your bank account. And the money won't be there because the banks take a second or two or five. And so you'll keep checking and you'll be checking and it won't be there. And you turn it off and on again. It still won't be there.
1: You'll be flicking and all
0: then
1: that.
0: Then you refresh it and then suddenly, okay.
1: Whoa.
0: Now it's real. £555,000 deposited courtesy of us into your bank account. 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Cash to 64100 gets you one entry for 250. 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

0: illustrations for a Tom Cruise movie called Digger. I've not even looked at them properly. It doesn't really look kind of like Tom Cruise. But yeah, so there's a new movie. It's called Digger. I don't know anything else, but you've just watched the trailer.
1: Literally.
0: Okay, and?
1: Mate, it looks weird but good.
0: What's it about?
1: I don't know, really, but it looked good.
2: Trailer did
1: He's a rich man.
0: Okay, he's a rich guy.
1: He's a rich man and he's funding something in Greenland and they want to shut it down, but he doesn't want to and the president gets involved because it's like to do with, you know...
0: I don't know, what's it about?
1: I have no idea.
0: Outcast, Miss Jackson. I watched the trailer.
1: Yeah, you watch
0: on,
1: it.
0: On the train.
1: It looks all right.
0: I'll work it out.
1: What can I say?
0: Miss Jackson, Outcast, on Kistory.

0: And that was Monday. We're going to go home.
1: We're done.
0: Tuesday next. Back tomorrow, 4 p.m.
1: See you then. Bye.
2: Yeah. Bam Bam and Street Boy.
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11: Bammon Street back tomorrow afternoon here on Kiss Tree, playing old school and anthems all the time. Justin walks with you for the next 2 hours with a banger to start. 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

if you want to, stare if you want to, but I got to party. I'm up in the party. I'm glad that I got you, and it's alright. You got you a partner.

She has lent her vocals to so many big dance tunes. Kelly Lee with Second City, I Wanna Feel. Monday evening, it's Kiss, you dropping the old school and anthems with Christina Aguilera and Lil' Kim.

to gig this weekend at Drumshed's Basement Jacks, Romeo. Playing on Kistory with me, Justin Wilkes, hanging out you till 9. Playing the old school and anthems like Ashanti's Foolish and this from Jason Derulo. What did she say?

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Even this morning, looked outside my door for you laying on the floor.

0: the home of old school and anthems. I'm Justin Wilkes, ready to drop another hour of bangers, kicking off with H2 and Platinum. What's it going to be next? Stick around.
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Destiny's Child Bootylicious, Will Smith, Men in Black. You got Justin Wilkes playing the old school and anthems on Kistry. Dance, hip-hop, R&B, garage and drum and bass. The perfect soundtrack to whatever you are doing, with Eminem on the way. Calvin Harris and Neo.

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1: Say it wasn't you.

The big breakthrough track from New York's Luma D, Never Leave You, led to her getting a big album deal. On the way, more old school tunes from the likes of Gorgon City and M&EK. And this from Montel Jordan, Get It On Tonight, playing for you on Kiss Street.

0: love that bass. M&EK with Gorgon City. Ready for your love. I'm Justin Moores. Catch me over on Kiss later from 10. Back with you tomorrow night between 7 and 9 here on Kistry, where you'll find Freddie next, kicking off with Eve and Gwen Stefani.
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0: Cheers, Justin, mate. 9 o'clock then on a Monday night. Old school anthems continue right now with me, Freddie. Welcome, welcome, welcome. Listen, I mean, I'm spoiling you because I've got a tune on the way in the next 10 minutes from the year 1993. None of us know the words. We all sing along to it, but we're just singing a load of old nonsense. But it is one of the greatest history tunes ever. You're going to love it. Stick around to find out which song I'm talking about. Even Gwen Stefani get us back to business, though.
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It is Milky, Just the Way You Are. It's Kistry. So I told you, I promised you, I'd be playing a song from 1993 that we all sing along to. None of us get the words right, but nobody cares because it's an absolute banger. Are

Absolutely spoiling you with a little bit of Kistry karaoke. This is Nelly, Ride With Me. And how good was Snow and Informer a couple of songs ago? Now, speaking of Must Be The Money. Kistry. On Friday just gone, we paid out £500,000 on Make Me A Winner to our latest winner, Jackie. Congratulations, Jackie. And the winning continues this week. On Friday, another guaranteed winner. We will be paying somebody £555,000 tax-free. That is the £500,000 that we gave away on Friday. You can tuck that to one side and still have 55,000 quid to play with. Look, lock in now for your chance to win this Friday. Enter now. Two ways to do it. 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

0: Jesse Glynn, My Love, Route 94, a former UK number one. It's Kishtree. How you doing? Old school and anthems, 24-7, Monday night, moving into the early hours of Tuesday morning. Back at it, Night Shifters. Thank you for joining us again. We're going to help you break the back of your night shift tonight with the old school and the anthems that you need, that you love, that you expect from us here on Kishtree. We're going to deliver Usher, Lil Jon, Ludacris on the way. This is Truth Hurts.
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It's history. Ian Vandal for you. 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
0: Right then, let's get back into the old school, back into the anthems, Monday night business here on Kistry. Listen, if you want to win £555,000 at the end of the week on Friday, imagine how different your week next week could be, because you could have that money in your bank by the weekend. 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

proper British R&B history. Number one back in 96. It was there for a few weeks. And do you know what? It wasn't an American import either. One of our own. Grew up in Leicester. The record is one of the... It's like defining it. British R&B. Angie Brown on the backing vocals as well. How sick is that? Right, this is Kistry, Tinchy, Strider and N-Dubs. Na-na-nai! Na-na-nai!

is Kistry, Monday night. Hey, dear, my name is Freddie, hanging out with you. Some Chameleon Air, some Cisco, Bobby Brown, all on the way. First, though. Kistry. Make Me a Winner is back this week. Congratulations to Jackie. She's taken her house off the market now that she's won £500,000 and can rest easy. That happened on Friday. Just gone. Go on. Life-changing money. 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So enter Make Me a Winner today for your chance to win that cash by texting that word cash to 64100. 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Lines close at 5 p.m. on Friday. Just answer your phone, you win the £555,000, and we will pay it straight into the winning bank account.

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Taking you back to the early 1990s, I'm back at a school disco, mate, doing that dance move where you do the crossover. Do you remember, like, you made scissors with your legs, you crossed over to the left, crossed over to the right, trying to do it now, crossed over to the, I can still do it, he's still got it, producer Jared, cross over to the left, cross over to the right, yeah boy, this is about the only dance move I can do, right, this bit of fade for you.

is Kistri, Bob Sinclair, Love Generation. Old school and anthems 24-7. It's what we do. These horns, I mean, the horns on this record, older than Beyonce herself. I mean, it's instantly recognisable, right? But it's actually from a tune by the Shy Lights called Are You My Woman? Tell Me So in brackets. It's an old school record that is an absolute classic. This, of course, Crazy in Love. It is Kistri, LL Cool J.

next door, South Soul Nugget on Kiss 3. So cool because the record is put together with little samples from records from the original South Soul record label. One of my favourites from the early noughties. As is this, taking it back to the same era, Camille Jones, Fede LeGrand and The Creeps on Kiss 3 as we approach 11 o'clock on Monday night, bringing you the old school and anthems.

0: Pitbull on the floor on Kiss 3. Stay with me. We continue the Old School The Anthems. Final hour of a Monday we enter into with Cardinal Official and Akon next.
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2: Easy, Tiger. I'm Freddie. This is Kistery. Bit of Kevin Little on the way for you very soon. Make sure you stay with Kistery. Going to get back to the tunes now with some Akon, teaming up with Cardinal Official. And yeah, don't forget, right, that this Friday, you could be winning well over £500,000 with Make Me a Winner. I'll give you all the details in the next 10 or 15 minutes.

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Stay there. The Pussycat Dolls on the way next. I've got some Sonic to play for you very soon as well. Kistry. First, though, a reminder, the Make Me a Winner is back this week. 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Lines close at 5pm on Friday. Do it now though before you forget. Answer your phone to win 555k. We'll pay it straight into the winning bank account in time for the weekend.

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absolute tunes. It's what we do 24/7 on Kistry. A bit of thrift shop as we move into this. A song, the samples, the Red Hot Chili Peppers, bit of Crazy Town and Butterfly, Eminem and JT in the next 10.

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taken from the 8 Mile film soundtrack, a tune that won Eminem an Academy Award back in the day. Brilliant film. I actually rewatched it over the weekend because I hadn't seen it in years, and last week I was looking at clips of the kind of the battle from the end where Anthony Mackie, Captain America, is the guy in the kind of in the scene with Eminem. Oh, so good. If you've not seen it in a while, get it on your watch list.

Former UK number one record, The Shapeshifters and Lola's theme, Pure Summer, and Ibiza classic. How are you then? How has your Monday been? For those of you back on your night shift, second one of the week, easing through into the early hours of Tuesday morning. Let's do this now. An R&B supergroup, a member of Tony, respected R&B outfit, a member of A Tribe Called Quest, and the vocals of Dawn Robinson from En Vogue. This is Lucy Pearl, the brilliant Don't Mess With My...

0: 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You will love it.
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0: All right, let's do it into the early hours then of Tuesday morning night shift as we are here to help you break the back of it. My name is Freddie, bringing you the old school and the anthems on Kistory. A reminder very soon how you could be winning well over £500,000 on Friday with Make Me a Winner. Look, if you are struggling this week, right, next week could be looking very different for you if you win life-changing money on Friday. I'll give you everything you need to know very soon. Let's get back to it now, though, with this noughties dance anthem from Mojo.
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Love It, Love Neo, Let Me Love You on Kistry. A reminder how you could be winning that life-changing money on Friday very soon. Get your phones ready. This is Fat Joe and Ashanti.

0: shaking it, shaking it like a Polaroid picture. 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Io's Rapture very soon. Some Stonebridge on the other side of this as well. Kistry. This week, though, Make Me A Winner is back. On Friday, we paid out £500,000 on Make Me A Winner to Jackie. And the winning continues this week with a guaranteed £555,000. It is tax-free and it could be yours this Friday. That is £500,000 to tuck away, right? And 55K to play with. You need to lock your spot in the draw today for your chance to win. Enter now. Text cash to 64100. Text is 250. Or get five entries for a fiver. Text mega to 64100. Standard network rate supply. Over 18s only. You can enter at makemeawinner.co.uk, where you will find phone entry details and all the rules for the network competition. Lines close at 5 o'clock on Friday afternoon. Answer your phone to win £555,000. And we are going to pay that money straight into the winning bank account. I really hope it's yours, but you need to get in the draw right now. Good luck.
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6: Rap with me on this one.
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Rihanna on Kiss 3. I'm here with you till 1 o'clock in the morning. Then you've got non-stop, uninterrupted old school anthems to help you get through your night shift. Jake is here at 4 o'clock. The early morning tunes. When you hear Jake's voice, if you're working nights, you know you are in to the home.

this tune just sounds so right. I tell you what doesn't sound right, though. It was never actually a top 10 in the UK. How? Number 11 was all it got to. 23 weeks on the chart back in the day, though. Massive, massive tune, though. Top 3 for me. Favourite Sean Paul records. This is Tayo Cruz and Ludacris.

Missy Elliott and Work It on Kistry. If you like your hip-hop, make sure you're back here on Kistry Thursday night from 11 p.m. That's when you get DJ MK with the Kistry Hip-Hop Show every single Thursday night.

0: grind non-stop old school and anthems on the way for you next. Uninterrupted Kistry, that is what it is all about next, as we are just here to help you get through your night shift. Jake is on the way 4 o'clock this morning. Michael's here, Kistry Breakfast at 6 as well. Have a tremendous Tuesday. I'll see you back here tonight from 9 o'clock.
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